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4: Thursday's mostly dry with sunny spells, also a few showers and thunderstorms possible across England and Wales. Warmer again for many of us with a high of 30 degrees Celsius.
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4: Resident doctors will go on strike for 4 days next month. The announcement from their union follows its first talks with new Health Secretary James Murray. The walkouts will begin at 7 a.m. on Monday, June the 15th, and end at the same time on Friday, June the 19th. A deal to end the war with Iran has got to be perfect. That from Donald Trump, who says he didn't go through the three-month-long conflict to get a crummy agreement. The US president claims Tehran is now negotiating on fumes and wants to reach a settlement. Cybersecurity has never been more important. That's the message from the director of the UK's spy agency, as she outlined in a speech how the UK will bring in new measures to protect the country from the rise of artificial intelligence. A man who sexually assaulted a string of women who'd fallen asleep on night tubes has been caught after being jailed for another crime. 46-year-old Salman Yusuf was already in prison in 2024 when the Metropolitan Police tipped off British Transport Police about his identity and his method of offending. That's the latest from Radio News Hub. I'm John Collins.
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0: The Pride of Reading Awards are back for 2026, celebrating the people who make a real difference in our town. 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If a group, business or individual has gone above and beyond, now's the time to recognise them. 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
5: Thursday's mostly dry with sunny spells, also a few showers and thunderstorms possible across England and Wales. Warmer again for many of us with a high of 30 degrees Celsius.
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5: Resident doctors will strike again next month as part of their long-running row with the government over pay. This walkout will start on June the 15th and run through to June the 19th. They're claiming that the new Health Secretary, James Murray, has not improved the government's offer to them. Tributes have been paid to a young mum who was fatally shot outside a bar in Sheffield. South Yorkshire police say 30-year-old Shanice Brooks was an innocent bystander when she was shot on West Street in the early hours of Bank Holiday Monday. She was treated at the scene but later died of her injuries in hospital. Energy bills are set to take a sharp rise. The energy watchdog Ofgem has announced that the price cap will go up by 13%. Customers will see just a 5% rise in their electricity bills, but gas will go up by nearly a quarter. And Crystal Palace have lifted their first European trophy after Jean-Philippe Mateta's second-half strike proved the difference in their 1-0 Conference League final victory over Rayo Vallecano in Leipzig. It marks a victorious end to the tenure of boss Oliver Glasner. That's the latest from Radio News Hub. I'm John Collins.
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4: 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We're apparently cheating, though, on the barbecues, and we're using air fryers to cook our bangers and burgers instead.
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6: Here's one for you. 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
7: Thursday's mostly dry with sunny spells, also a few showers and thunderstorms possible across England and Wales. Warmer again for many of us with a high of 30 degrees Celsius.
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7: Resident doctors will strike again next month as part of their long-running row with the government over pay. This walkout will start on June the 15th and run through to June the 19th. They're claiming that the new Health Secretary, James Murray, has not improved the government's offer to them. Tributes have been paid to a young mum who was fatally shot outside a bar in Sheffield. South Yorkshire police say 30-year-old Shanice Brooks was an innocent bystander when she was shot on West Street in the early hours of Bank Holiday Monday. She was treated at the scene but later died of her injuries in hospital. Energy bills are set to take a sharp rise. The energy watchdog Ofgem has announced that the price cap will go up by 13%. Customers will see just a 5% rise in their electricity bills, but gas will go up by nearly a quarter. And Crystal Palace have lifted their first European trophy after Jean-Philippe Mateta's second-half strike proved the difference in their 1-0 Conference League final victory over Rayo Vallecano in Leipzig. It marks a victorious end to the tenure of boss Oliver Glasner. That's the latest from Radio News Hub. I'm John Collins.
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5: Rain clearing to leave most places dry with plenty of sunshine. Some cloud and showers later on, possibly even some thunder as well. Still a warm day though with a high of 30 degrees Celsius.
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5: Over a million young people could be neither working nor learning within the next 5 years. That's coming from former Labour Health Secretary Alan Milburn. He says the first steps in a career are simply out of reach. Currently, around 1 in 8 16 to 24-year-olds are not in education, employment or training, potentially rising to 1 in 6. The British Medical Association say their strikes are working ahead of more action next month. Chairman Dr. Jake Fletcher says it has been effective at bringing the government to the negotiating table, but says resident doctors are still undervalued. Their first talks with new Health Secretary James Murray failed to come to an agreement on jobs and pay. Uber passengers will be able to record audio of their journey from today. Our reporter Holly Hughes has more.
6: Designed to give passengers peace of mind, they'll be able to activate audio recording through the app either before or during a trip. The content will be encrypted and stored on the passenger's device and only be accessible to Uber if it's uploaded through the app as part of a safety report. It will then be deleted after 2 weeks if a report is not made. The plans have garnered support from both the local transport minister and support services for victims of abuse.
5: Rates of type 2 diabetes are rising twice as fast in younger women than older women. The figure could be down to little or no follow-up care for those who develop the condition while pregnant. That's according to Charity Diabetes UK. Emma Pike is their spokesperson.
7: So while there are several complex risk factors for type 2 diabetes, these missed opportunities, including regular recall for blood glucose tests after having your baby, means that we're missing a chance to intervene and support women to reduce their future risk of type 2 diabetes.
5: And Oliver Glasner's got his fairy tale ending with Crystal Palace winning the Europa Conference League last night. They beat Rayo Vallecano 1-0 to secure European football for another season in the Germans' final game in charge of the side. He guided them to the most successful period in the club's history. That's the latest from Radio News Hub. I'm Frankie Hersine.
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11: Thanks for being with us this morning. Snoop Dogg's on the way with Justin Timberlake. He's got his signs, got Bruno Mars to play for. We'll start with Noah Kahan and The Great Divides.

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1: Weather for Berkshire today is still going to be hot, high 20s all day long. And by looking for the forecast further ahead, no rain till at least the other side of the weekend. And that is changing on a daily basis as well. And to keep you in that summery theme as you get your Thursday morning started, Camila Cabello and Havana.

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3: US Traitors host Alan Cumings says he feels prejudice towards the LGBT plus community has become increasingly palpable in recent years. The Scottish actor stars in Russell T Davies' new Channel 4 drama, Tiptoe, which explores the dangers and prejudices facing LGBT plus people today. The 61-year-old says he's experienced significant hatred directed towards him on social media. Now, Sherlock Holmes has been kidnapped as his teenage sleuth sister prepares to tie the knot in a first look at Enola Holmes 3. The upcoming film sees Stranger Things star Millie Bobby Brown as the mystery-solving sister of Detective Sherlock. She travels to Malta for what's being billed as her most treacherous case yet. And fans of 80s pop are poised by their phones this morning as tickets go on pre-sale for a huge reunion tour. Boy George and Culture Club are heading out on the road this winter with ABC and Haircut 100 as their support. They'll be all over the UK this December before finishing at London's O2 Arena just a week before Christmas.
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1: Hello, morning to you. It's Thursday, May 28th. It's National Hamburger Day today.
2: Woohoo!
1: A day where every barbecue suddenly features one person claiming they're the grill master. Or as we lovingly know them, Duncan. Because they own their own tongs. It's also International Burger Day as well. Means Day is effectively sponsored by ketchup stains.
2: Oh, no. Mm. We shouldn't have put the white T-shirt on today, should we?
1: Well, no, and speaking of, if you're going to be barbecuing, there is only one person who has to have a birthday today, isn't there?
2: Go on.
1: Kylie Minogue.
2: Hey!
1: You've got to have an Australian to a barbecue party, haven't you?
2: Oh, yeah. It's also Carey Mulligan's birthday,
1: uh-huh.
2: Gladys Knight.
1: Oh, and a Pips.
2: And another Kyle. Kyle, not E, but Kyle Walker.
1: Oh, wow.
2: Footballer. His birthday too.
1: Wow. Well, happy
2: and
1: birthday
2: Kylie
1: to them.
2: Kylie.
1: Yes, go on then.
2: Turns 58 today.
1: Oh, she's going to hate you for saying that.
2: Sorry, Kylie. Have you been watching the old doc on Netflix?
1: I've seen the doc on the Netflix.
2: I mean, she looks good for 58, doesn't she?
1: But she's
2: an advert for Australia and a cheeky barbecue.

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1: Weather.
2: Rain clearing to leave most places dry with plenty of sunshine. Some cloud and showers later on, possibly even some thunder as well. Still a warm day though with a high of 30 degrees Celsius.
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2: Over a million young people could be neither working nor learning within the next 5 years. That's coming from former Labour Health Secretary Alan Milburn. He says the first steps in a career ladder are just simply out of reach. Elsewhere, the British Medical Association say their strikes are working ahead of more action next month. Their first talks with new Health Secretary James Murray failed to come to an agreement on jobs and pay. Uber passengers will be able to record audio of their journey from today. Our reporter Holly Hughes has more.
3: Designed to give passengers peace of mind, they'll be able to activate audio recording through the app, either before or during a trip. The content will be encrypted and stored on the passenger's device and only be accessible to Uber if it's uploaded through the app as part of a safety report. It will then be deleted after 2 weeks if a report is not made. The plans have garnered support from both the local transport minister and support services for victims of abuse.
2: And Oliver Glasner's got his fairy tale ending with Crystal Palace winning the Europa League conference final last night. From Radio News Hub, I'm Frankie Hersine.
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0: news this morning has been voted the best song to give birth to.
1: Oh, wow.
0: A new study reveals the top tracks mums would most like to listen to while on the labour ward. I mean, and I Want to Break Free by Queen came in a close second. What a great song.
1: Yeah.
0: Roar by Katy Perry was in there.
1: Right.
0: I'm Coming Out by Diana Ross.
1: Who sings that song these days?
0: And also, Salt and Pepper's Push It. Do you remember that?
1: Gonna push it real good. Yeah. I mean, I think there's other songs we could stick on the list.
0: Oh, go on then.
1: Do you remember this one? It was Faith Hill. It was called Breathe.
0: Oh, yeah, that's a good one.
1: Go Breathe,
0: yeah.
1: Maybe if you're going down the Queen theme, if you want to, don't stop me now. how about Europe, The Final Countdown? If you're having a bit of a long labour, by the way.
0: Yes.
1: Johnny Cash, Ring of Fire. No. And I'll wrap it up nicely with Vanilla Ice, Ice Baby.
0: Oh, very good. Please don't stop.

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1: Still to come, we have the Morning Muddle Quiz, and we share what we've learned in the past 24 hours.
0: That's a worry, especially if you thought you were never going to be glow-in-the-dark. Stay listening, we'll tell you why. Mabel, Mad Love on the way, after the latest sports.
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3: Crystal Palace have lifted their first European trophy after their 1-0 Conference League final victory over Rayo Vallecano in Leipzig. It marked the final chapter of a fairy tale run for boss Oliver Glasner, who leaves the club after their most successful period in history. And he insists he's no magic man.
4: At the end, I think they know that I want the best for every single one, and I want the best for the team. And this, as soon as everybody understood this, we just created a fantastic spirit, you know, that we always increase the standard.
3: It's being reported that Barcelona and Newcastle have agreed a fee of more than £69 million for England international Anthony Gordon. Also in the papers this morning are reports that Enzo Fernandez will be allowed to leave Chelsea if the club's asking price of £120 million is met. The 25-year-old signed for the Blues for a then British record £107 million in 2023. And the Premier League of Darts has its final night at the O2 this evening. Luke Littler, Luke Humphreys, Gerwyn Price and Johnny Clayton are all chasing the top prize.
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4: 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And here's Wiz, the MC with Bees and Honey. 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
2: Rain clearing to leave most places dry with plenty of sunshine. Some cloud and showers later on, possibly even some thunder as well. Still a warm day though with a high of 30 degrees Celsius.
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2: 1.25 million young people could be out of work or not in education by 2031. A new report into the matter warns of a lost generation and says that it's a failure of a system stuck in the past. Former Labour Cabinet Minister Alan Milburn, who wrote the report, added that opportunities for many 16 to 24-year-olds simply aren't there. Resident doctors will be going back on strike next month. This after talks with new Health Secretary James Murray failed to come to an agreement on jobs and pay. British Medical Association Chair Dr. Jake Fletcher says strikes are bringing the government to the table, but resident doctors are still undervalued. Type 2 diabetes rates are rising twice as fast amongst younger women versus older women. Diabetes UK warn it could be because there's little to no follow-up care for people who are pregnant when they develop the condition. And the Pike is from the charity.
3: While there are several risk factors for type 2 diabetes, the fact that following diagnosis of gestational diabetes, women aren't being followed up and receiving the care that they should do after baby's born, that is a missed opportunity for helping people to reduce their risk.
2: Nine people are believed to have died getting into difficulty in the water after days of record-breaking heat. Most of them were children. The Royal Life Saving Society are urging people to stop and think before entering open water, although temperatures will come down in the coming days. From today, Uber passengers can record the audio from their trip. Our reporter Holly Hughes has the details.
4: The audio can be activated through the Uber app either before or during a trip, before being stored on the passenger's device. The file will be encrypted and only accessible to Uber if a safety report is being made, and be deleted after 2 weeks. It's been designed for passengers who are worried about their safety to give them peace of mind as they travel.
2: And Crystal Palace have won their first piece of European silverware, winning the Conference League final. They beat Rayo Vallecano 1-0 in Leipzig in what was Oliver Glasner's final game in charge. For On Radio News Hub, I'm Frankie Hersine.
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6: 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And at temperatures like this, you want to be in the water, don't you? Right, BB Rexha on the way for you, and Bella Kay. I love it, I love it, I love it. Phil, do you love it?
7: Oh, yeah.

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3: Yeah, thanks for being with us today. High 20s again in terms of temperatures, and sunshine's continuing for the rest of the week as well. Half term and schools go back next week, and Springfield School is going to have a car-free zone permanently. You can get the details of where that's going to be impacted right now online at bradio.co.uk, where you can find out the latest news, weather, sport and what's on across Berkshire.
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0: home to. Love that. It's Fisher and Tones and I. It's new. It's called Favour. It's on B Radio, 7:20, Thursday morning. The morning show with Mark and Phil. Got Noah Khan, Stick Season, and Taya Cruz to play for you in just a moment.
1: But first, let's get you updated with the latest celeb gossip.
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3: US Traitors host Alan Cumming says he feels prejudice towards the LGBT plus community has become increasingly palpable in recent years. The Scottish actor stars in Russell T Davies' new Channel 4 drama, Tiptoe, which explores the dangers and prejudices facing LGBT plus people today. The 61-year-old says he's experienced significant hatred directed towards him on social media. Now, Sherlock Holmes has been kidnapped as his teenage sleuth sister prepares to tie the knot in a first look at Enola Holmes 3. The upcoming film sees Stranger Things star Millie Bobby Brown as the mystery-solving sister of Detective Sherlock. She travels to Malta for what's being billed as her most treacherous case yet. And fans of 80s pop are poised by their phones this morning as tickets go on pre-sale for a huge reunion tour. Boy George and Culture Club are heading out on the road this winter with ABC and Haircut 100 as their support. They'll be all over the UK this December before finishing at London's O2 Arena just a week before Christmas.
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2: You with Mark and Phil, hello, morning to you. Now, here's shock news, Phil.
3: Okay.
2: 1 in 10 of us apparently have cancelled our holiday over fears that we'll look bad in swimwear.
3: Oh, guys. Oh, that is shock news. That's terrible.
2: Yeah. Beach body worries affect more men, with 14% saying they would change their plans compared to just 8% of women. Now, that shocked you. I can see that in your eyes.
3: That shocked me.
2: Yeah.
3: I mean, I don't want to get my wobby bits out on holiday, but I do want to go on holiday. The desire to go on holiday is strong.
2: Right.
3: So,
2: 65% of us fret about exposing our bellies, followed by our thighs and our bums, according to this study. You know, we've all been there, though, haven't we? Excited to go and soak up the sun, but terrified what people might think about us when they see that beach whale. On the shore.
3: Oh, you've always got, you know, you've always got a cover up and a towel. That's my mantra.

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3: Weather. Rain clearing to leave most places dry with plenty of sunshine. Some cloud and showers later on, possibly even some thunder as well. Still a warm day though with a high of 30 degrees Celsius.
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3: 1.25 million young people could be out of work or not in education by 2031. A new report warns of a lost generation and says it's a failure of a system stuck in the past. Resident doctors will be going back on strike next month. It's after talks with new Health Secretary James Murray failed to come to an agreement on jobs and pay. Type 2 diabetes rates are rising twice as fast amongst younger women versus older women. Diabetes UK warn it could be because there's little to no follow-up care for people who are pregnant when they develop the condition. Emma Pike is from the charity.
4: While there are several risk factors for type 2 diabetes, the fact that following diagnosis of gestational diabetes, women aren't being followed up, that is a missed opportunity for helping people to reduce their risk.
3: Nine people are believed to have died getting into difficulty in the water after days of record-breaking heat. Most of them were children. And Crystal Palace have won their first piece of European silverware, winning the Conference League final. For On Radio News Hub, I'm Frankie Hessein.
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0: Mike Bosner celebrating Ibiza in the sunshine right here in Berkshire. It's the morning show with Mark and Phil.
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0: Absolutely. And details about the Pride of Reading Awards. If you go to porawards.co.uk right now, you can see just some of this year's nominees, including Young Voices, a group of young youngsters empowering their peers in Reading, have been nominated for the Volunteer of the Year. Congratulations to them. And if you know someone who should be nominated, go to porawards.co.uk. There's 18 categories for your nominations. Get nominating right now, and by the end of the summer there will be a very posh awards ceremony where we'll find out who the winners are. Right, here's Tame Impala and Jenny on B Radio and Dracula.

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1: It's time for another Morning Muddle question. See how smart Phil is this morning.
2: Okay.
1: I tell you what, you don't want to get the word smart and Phil mixed up because you get a very different word altogether. Okay. Which fruit floats in water because 25% of it is actually air?
2: Ooh, okay.
1: Right? Is it an apple, is it a pear, or is it a peach?
2: Oh, goodness. Right.
1: Right, so if
2: I'm going to get my thinking cap on.
1: If you're thinking about GCSE revision this week, I mean, just remember,
2: density and all that stuff.
1: You've still got biology, chemistry and physics exams to get through next week.
2: Okay, all right.
1: Yeah.
2: So, how long have we got to think about this one?
1: I will give you till just shortly after 8 o'clock this morning, Phil.

0: Take that. You're a superstar. 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
1: But first, here's the latest sport.
2: B Radio. Crystal Palace have lifted their first European trophy after their 1-0 Conference League final victory over Rayo Vallecano in Leipzig. It marked the final chapter of a fairy tale run for boss Oliver Glasner, who leaves the club after their most successful period in history. And he insists he's no magic man.
3: At the end, I think they know that I want the best for every single one, and I want the best for the team. And this, as soon as everybody understood this, we just created a fantastic spirit, you know, that we always increase the standard.
2: It's being reported that Barcelona and Newcastle have agreed a fee of more than £69 million for England international Anthony Gordon. Also in the papers this morning are reports that Enzo Fernandez will be allowed to leave Chelsea if the club's asking price of £120 million is met. The 25-year-old signed for the Blues for a then British record £107 million in 2023. And the Premier League of Darts has its final night at the O2 this evening. Luke Littler, Luke Humphreys, Gerwyn Price and Johnny Clayton are all chasing the top prize.
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3: Weather. Rain clearing to leave most places dry with plenty of sunshine. Some cloud and showers later on, possibly even some thunder as well. Still a warm day though with a high of 30 degrees Celsius.
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3: Over a million young people could be neither working nor learning within the next 5 years. That's coming from former Labour Health Secretary Alan Milburn. He says the first steps in a career ladder are simply out of reach. Currently, around 1 in 8 16 to 24-year-olds are not in education, employment or training, potentially rising to 1 in 6. More strike action by resident doctors is on the way next month. British Medical Association Chair Dr. Jake Fletcher says they're still undervalued.
4: In May, we still have doctors who are not employed in August. We have doctors who are desperately chasing too few jobs in our NHS at a time when corridor care in May is still happening in multiple accident and emergency departments across the country.
3: Their first talks with new Health Secretary James Murray failed to come to an agreement on jobs and pay. He says the BMA's demands are unrealistic. US forces have carried out more strikes on Iran, with Donald Trump insisting that the country is negotiating on fumes. Officials say they shot down four attack drones that were posing a threat around the Strait of Hormuz. The president says upcoming midterm elections will not force him into a deal, despite losing support amongst his own party. Uber passengers will be able to record audio of their journey from today. Our reporter Holly Hughes has more.
5: Designed to give passengers peace of mind, they'll be able to activate audio recording through the app either before or during a trip. The content will be encrypted and stored on the passenger's device and only be accessible to Uber if it's uploaded through the app as part of a safety report. It will then be deleted after 2 weeks if a report is not made. The plans have garnered support from both the local transport minister and support services for victims of abuse.
3: And the heatwave, which has seen record-breaking temperatures in the UK, is expected to ease slightly today. It could still reach around 30 degrees Celsius in and around London, though, and the rest of the south will remain warm, but elsewhere it will be slightly cooler. That's the latest from Radio News Hub. I'm Frankie Hersine.
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3: Hello, it's Brooke and Phil here on National Hamburger Day. Also the day that Kylie Minogue's got her birthdays, as has Gladys Knight and Carl Walker as well. Big old birthday list for you. We've got Alex Warren to play for you and...
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1: day. The B Radio Morning Show. Okay then, let's see if we could solve today's morning muddle question food-based today. Which fruit floats in water? Because actually half, no, a quarter of it is actually air.
2: Ooh.
1: And as I give you the list, immediately you're going to think, that's an obvious one, Mark. Come on, she won't get that one wrong. Well, let's see, Phil. Is it apple, pear, peach?
2: I don't think it's peach because it's got that flipping massive stone in the middle.
1: Right, okay.
2: And if that's got, so it's between apple and pear.
1: Hmm.
2: And given that we do a bit of the old apple bobbling in this country, don't we? Bobbling? Bobbing.
1: Apple bobbing.
2: Whatever we do with an apple. Yeah.
1: I'm with you.
2: You know, Halloween in Reading. I'm going to go apple.
1: You're right to go apple. And it is because of the apple bobbing thing, because they don't, they just sit on the top.
2: Woo!
1: Until you try to put your head in that bucket.
2: Oh my God.
1: To try and get it out.
2: Faster than you could say, I think this is a peach.

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0: Yeah, love that tune. You're right. Ariana Grande interviews on the way in moments.
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3: US Traitors host Alan Cumming says he feels prejudice towards the LGBT plus community has become increasingly palpable in recent years. The Scottish actor stars in Russell T Davies' new Channel 4 drama, Tiptoe, which explores the dangers and prejudices facing LGBT plus people today. The 61-year-old says he's experienced significant hatred directed towards him on social media. Now, Sherlock Holmes has been kidnapped as his teenage sleuth sister prepares to tie the knot in a first look at Enola Holmes 3. The upcoming film sees Stranger Things star Millie Bobby Brown as the mystery-solving sister of Detective Sherlock. She travels to Malta for what's being billed as her most treacherous case yet. And fans of 80s pop are poised by their phones this morning as tickets go on pre-sale for a huge reunion tour. Boy George and Culture Club are heading out on the road this winter with ABC and Haircut 100 as their support. They'll be all over the UK this December before finishing at London's O2 Arena just a week before Christmas.
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2: You're with Mark and Phil, and apparently Britain is officially a nation of kidults.
3: Kidults?
2: It's a new word I've just created.
3: Oh, look at you with your fancy ways.
2: Yes, and I think to be fair, Reading has more of these than most.
3: Okay.
2: With
3: right.
2: 72%.
3: No,
2: I think this is a good thing. A kidult, okay. Right? 72% of grown-ups admitting they really like playing and it makes them happy. Want to be a kid again.
3: Oh.
2: There is nothing better than seeing at the end of an evening in the pub, right? And they've got to the bouncy castle, they've had the kids for the day. The kids have been on the bouncy castle and the gentlemen are thinking, well, no, kids are gone. Guess who's on the bouncy castle? Go on, admit, Phil, you've never been on a kid's bouncy castle.
3: I have been on a kid's bouncy castle.
2: As an adult, right?
3: Of course I have.
2: Yes, you know exactly what I mean. Trampolining as well. How about putting makeup on your face? I mean, not normal makeup. I mean, as in party face makeup.
3: Oh, yes, I know what you mean.
2: Like a tiger or a lion or, in your case, bat.
3: My kids made me into a pirate, and then I realised that this stuff was not coming off my face.
2: Yes, I'm a kidult. I love the words. It's just adults wanting to be kids again.

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3: You wouldn't walk up to a stranger and propose. 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
4: Weather.
5: Rain clearing to leave most places dry with plenty of sunshine. Some cloud and showers later on, possibly even some thunder as well. Still a warm day though with a high of 30 degrees Celsius.
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5: Over a million young people could be neither working nor learning within the next 5 years. That's coming from former Labour Health Secretary Alan Milburn. He says the first steps in a career ladder are simply out of reach. More strike action by resident doctors is on the way next month. British Medical Association Chair Dr. Jake Fletcher says they're still undervalued.
6: We still have doctors who are not employed in August. We have doctors who are desperately chasing too few jobs in our NHS at a time when corridor care is still happening in multiple accident and emergency departments across the country.
5: Their first talks with new Health Secretary James Murray failed to come to an agreement on jobs and pay. He says the BMA's demands are unrealistic. US forces have carried out more strikes on Iran, with Donald Trump insisting that the country is negotiating on fumes. Officials say they shot down four attack drones that were posing a threat around the Strait of Hormuz. And the heatwave, which has seen record-breaking temperatures in the UK, is expected to ease slightly today. From Radio News Hub, I'm Frankie Hairsign.
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0: Sagala and Easy Lover, 25 minutes to 9 o'clock. Sunshine across at Berkshire today. High 20s, if not early 30s. I mean, you might, well, you could be anywhere in the world right now, couldn't you? And you're here in Berkshire and the sun is just as gorgeous. I mean, who needs to go to the Canary Islands anyway? Who?
1: Gavin Harris is here after 9 this morning and he has an hour of bangers lined up from 10.
0: And Mark's going to be along at 1 o'clock as well. 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
1: So we're into half term then, looking for ideas for today. Well, you could just go down the road to Bracknell. The Lexicon is hosting Paws. It's a half term dog agility, face painting, storytelling, and even appearances from Bluey as well. This is a free family event where children meet the cartoon dogs whilst adults secretly wish they could be at home watching Netflix. Yeah, it's really one of those events. And I tell you what, if you're thinking about organising something over the next couple of weeks, do get involved.
2: If you're organising an event and you'd like us to tell Berkshire about it, yep, let us know the details. 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
1: Before 9 this morning, things we've learned in the past 24 hours, and one of them is a scary thing about, actually, we glow in the dark. 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
2: B Radio. Crystal Palace have lifted their first European trophy after their 1-0 Conference League final victory over Rayo Vallecano in Leipzig. It marked the final chapter of a fairy tale run for boss Oliver Glasner, who leaves the club after their most successful period in history. And he insists he's no magic man.
3: At the end, I think they know that I want the best for every single one, and I want the best for the team. And this, as soon as everybody understood this, we just created a fantastic spirit, you know, that we always increase the standard.
2: It's being reported that Barcelona and Newcastle have agreed a fee of more than £69 million for England international Anthony Gordon. Also in the papers this morning are reports that Enzo Fernandez will be allowed to leave Chelsea if the club's asking price of £120 million is met. The 25-year-old signed for the Blues for a then British record £107 million in 2023. And the Premier League of Darts has its final night at the O2 this evening. Luke Littler, Luke Humphreys, Gerwyn Price and Johnny Clayton are all chasing the top prize.
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1: Right, let's wrap up then with some things that we have learned this week.
2: Including in 2003, two men casually boarded a Boeing 727 and took off.
1: Wow.
2: Neither the men or the aircraft have ever been found.
1: Wow.
2: Can you believe that? That is,
1: That's a worry.
2: That does. Let's move on to the next one.
1: Humans actually glow in the dark.
2: What?
1: Right.
2: Especially after a curry.
1: Yes, yeah, you've been down that Reading Tandoori, right? Humans glow in the dark, but the light is 1,000 times weaker than our eyes to detect it.
2: Oh.
1: So we do, but you don't actually know it.
2: Oh, my goodness. Okay, final one for you today.
1: Yep.
2: Joaquin Garcia, a Spanish civil servant, skipped work for 6 years.
1: Right.
2: While still receiving his salary. What a ledge. His absence was unnoticed until he was nominated for a 20-year service award, prompting an investigation that revealed he'd not been in the office for years.
1: Wow.
2: Go and admit it. If you could get away with that, you'd do it, wouldn't you?
1: Oh, absolutely, I would.
0: So wake me up. 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
6: Rain clearing to leave most places dry with plenty of sunshine. Some cloud and showers later on, possibly even some thunder as well. Still a warm day though with a high of 30 degrees Celsius.
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6: 1.25 million young people could be out of work or not in education by 2031. A new report into the matter's warning of a lost generation and says that it's a failure of a system stuck in the past. Former Labour Cabinet Minister Alan Milburn, who wrote the report, added that opportunities for many 16 to 24-year-olds simply aren't there. Resident doctors will be going back on strike next month. It's after talks with new Health Secretary James Murray failed to come up to an agreement on jobs and pay. Chair Dr. Jake Fletcher says they've not heard how the government will ensure they have jobs in the future.
7: Those details have not been forthcoming, and that's in addition to the fact that we're going to see likely thousands of doctors leave our NHS to go to different industries and to go to different countries across the world because they are undervalued.
6: And Ed Sheeran's beaten Taylor Swift to be named the UK's most played artist last year. On average, his music was played 574 times a day. He says he's incredibly grateful. That's the latest from Radio News Hub. I'm Frankie Hersine.
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9: New figures reveal that for the seventh consecutive year, most UK accidental drowning deaths happened inland rather than at the coast. Professor Mike Tipton, chair of National Water Safety Forum, explains.
10: The British Isles are not just surrounded by cold water all year, they contain it. If people find themselves near water, they need to respect the water. If they're going to enter it slowly. And if they get into trouble, float to live. Turn it on your back and just scull gently until you get yourself back under control.

on Row, 2 a.m. And Ray before that, Where Is My Husband? It's B Radio. We're storming through the week. Helped, of course, being the bank holiday Monday. So a nice short four-day week. And here we are on Thursday morning. Ray Bangers coming up after 10. Got one of my favourites around at the moment from Saku called Dangerous Lover. Playing it after Felix Jane. Here's Ain't Nobody.

0: Love that. It's from Saku. It's called Dangerous Lover here at B Radio with Joe. End of Beginning coming up, and Marshmallow with Anne-Marie in a few moments.
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9: It was a bank holiday weekend.
10: Woo woo.
9: It was blisteringly hot.
10: Yeah.
9: Phil, did you get your barbecue out?
10: Of course I did.
9: Of course I did, yes. Sally sounds, yes. We're apparently cheating, though, on the barbecues, and we're using air fryers to cook our bangers and burgers instead.
10: You can't put your sausage in the air fryer.
9: I have to. 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
10: Oh, Mark.
9: I haven't got a barbecue, so yes, I use my air fryer.
10: And word on the Berkshire street is, from the Berkshire Mummies,
9: right,
10: that apparently the best spot for a barbecue is, right, Locks Ride Recreation Ground.
9: Ooh.
10: In Wingfield Row, because,
9: yeah,
10: apparently it's one of the only public parks with a dedicated bookable barbecue area.
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End of beginning. It's 95.6 B Radio. Thursday morning, the hot weather continues in Berkshire. Highs today of 30 degrees. A little bit cloudier today, but still very warm. For tomorrow, though, temperatures just dropping a little bit. We'll see highs of 24 degrees tomorrow in Berkshire. Still sunny, and that temperature's staying right the way across the weekend. It's not been a bad half-term break, has it? Right, Benson Boone, Beautiful Things very soon. Right now, from Tones and I, this is Dance Monkey.

0: Across Berkshire, it's 95.6 B Radio. There's Calvin Harris, My Way. Mark and Phil back tomorrow morning with the B Radio Morning Show for your Friday morning as you get ready for the weekend. You can catch the best bits of Mark and Phil here each Saturday morning between 7 and 10. Right, stick around. Lady Gaga, Doechii, that new one, Runway coming up, and Samba in a few moments.
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It's Lady Gaga, Doechii. There's Runway at B Radio. The school half-term holidays continue. You've got loads of things happening in Berkshire this week, including the May half-term trail at Basildon Park is on. And also it's Reading Children's Festival. 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If you search for Reading Children's Festival, you'll see all of the details of things happening near you over the next few days for the half-term break.

It's new from Martin Garrix and Ed Sheeran. It's been sat on a shelf for about 12 years. That track is called Repeat It. Rihanna before that, Rude Boy. Right, Room 5, Jax Jones and Chris Brown all coming up on the bangers on the way next after 10. Right now, this is Tom Grennan. I've been

0: Radio.
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5: Dry in most areas with plenty of sunshine. Cloud increasing over some parts with a few showers and thunder possible. Another warm day though, particularly in the south, with a high of 30 degrees Celsius.
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5: Over 1.2 million young people could be neither working nor learning within the next 5 years. That's coming from former Labour Health Secretary Alan Milburn. He says the first steps in a career ladder are simply out of reach. More strike action by resident doctors is on the way next month. British Medical Association Chair Dr. Jake Fletcher says they're still undervalued.
6: We are ready and willing to negotiate. We've been trying to do so for the last 6 weeks to avoid any more further industrial action. But sadly, the government have not been forthcoming with a different offer. There has been no additional investment, and therefore we feel like we have no choice.
5: Their first talks with the new Health Secretary, James Murray, failed to come to an agreement on jobs and pay. He says the BMA's demands are unrealistic. Nine people are believed to have died getting into difficulty in the water after days of record-breaking heat. Most of them were children. And Uber passengers will be able to use the app to record audio of their journey from today. Move's been welcomed by the local transport minister, who says everyone deserves to feel safe. From Radio News Hub, I'm Frankie Hess.
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MC, you too. Take me to the clouds above. It's B Radio. These are your bangers for Thursday morning. Got some big tunes lined up for you this morning, including September, Cry For You. Let's play next after Chris Brown. Here's Yeah Three Times on the bangers.

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Across Berkshire, it's B Radio with your bangers for your Thursday morning. Stonebridge, Put 'Em High, Diplo, Sleepy Tom before that, and B right there, 10:25. Pete Heller, Big Love coming up, Martin Solvig to play, and here's Avicii, Nicky Romero, his I Could Be The One.

0: And status, Blind Faith, playing here on the B Radio Bangers. It's what we do every single morning from 10. Take you back, get some big tunes on, like Alex Clare, Too Close. That's lined up to play very soon. And I've got the ones with Flawless playing here next.
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your entrance is grand. 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Somehow you remain modest. Flashbulbs pop, paparazzi goes wild. With amazing grace, you walk and smile. They answer.

Too Close at B Radio on the Bangers Thursday morning. That means tomorrow, Friday morning Bangers, as we get you ready for the weekend tomorrow here from 10. Right, we'll get Timbaland, Kerry Hilson, The Way I Are on very soon. Dizzy Rascal, Holiday to Play. And this now from Britney Spears. Here's Give Me More, playing here on the Bangers at B Radio.

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3: Dry in most areas with plenty of sunshine, cloud increasing over some parts with a few showers and thunder possible. Another warm day though, particularly in the south, with a high of 30 degrees Celsius.
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3: More than a million young people are not in employment, education or training. The figure comes amid warnings of a lost generation from former Labour Cabinet Minister Alan Milburn. Shadow Work and Pension Secretary Helen Whaley says the government need to come up with a solution.
4: I talk to young people up and down the country who tell me right now how incredibly hard it is for them to get a job. Making hundreds of applications are getting hundreds of rejections or just silence. It's really, really tough. The report out today is overdue. The government's already had 2 years to be tackling this.
3: More strike action by resident doctors is on the way next month. The British Medical Association say they're still undervalued. Their first talks with new Health Secretary James Murray failed to come to an agreement on jobs and pay. He says the BMA's demands are unrealistic. The ousted chairman of BP has once again hit out at the decision to remove him. It's after reports Albert Manifold engaged in bullying and aggressive behaviour. And Ed Sheeran's beaten Taylor Swift to be named the UK's most played artist last year. From Radio News Hub, I'm Frankie Hess.
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7: Apparently, blokes named Dave and women called Katie are the most cheerful people in Britain.
8: All the Daves and Katies in Berkshire this morning feeling pretty smug.
7: Yeah, there you go. Yes. And of course, as the famous phrase goes, everybody needs a Dave in their life, don't they? Bad news for you, chaps. If you're called Victor...
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9: The

Olivia Rodrigo, 11:25. It's B Radio. The Met Office reckon we're on for four full-on blowtorch heatwaves this summer. One in June, two in July, and another in August. And we could be breaking that 40.3 degrees record temperature. I'm not seeing many people complaining about a heatwave coming this summer, though.

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New from Madonna, Sabrina Carpenter, it's Bring Your Love. You've got Bodacious Game Show live at the Oakford Social Club this evening. Drag Bingo is on at the Market House in Reading. And you've got Home I'm Darling continuing at the Progress Theatre until Saturday. I know.

0: Amory 2002. You can find out about the new mayor who's been welcomed in too early, and also Wokingham councillors have voted for an allowance increase. 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

0: 106.6. I need that vibe, I
1: need to know. 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
2: Dry with lots of sunshine, some spots of rain possible, which could turn thundery. Staying very warm, though, with temperatures reaching 30 degrees Celsius in London and the South East, a few degrees lower elsewhere.
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2: Fears of a lost generation of young people, more than a million, not working or learning for the first time in over a decade.
3: It's one thing to be ignorant about a problem. It's quite another to be neglectful. And I'm sad to say that for far too long in our country, the NEET crisis has been swept under the carpet.
2: Yeah, a review out today by former Health Minister Alan Milburn says the UK's youth unemployment crisis is costing the country £125 billion a year, but he says the impact is more than economical.
3: Being NEET has a long-term scarring impact. Cost to their confidence, cost to their health, cost to their future income.
2: The government says the start findings are why they're taking action. The British Medical Association says strikes by resident doctors are working ahead of more action next month. Their chairman says it's been effective at bringing the government to the negotiating table, but the doctors are still undervalued. And the heat wave, which has seen record-breaking temperatures in the UK, is expected to ease slightly today, could reach around 30 degrees Celsius in London. The rest of the south will remain warm, elsewhere it's slightly cooler. That is the latest from Radio News Hub. I'm Phil Towers.
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0: Now, Perry Edwards has confirmed a Little Mix reunion is happening. It'll definitely happen, but it'll just be the

0: That is new from Justin Bieber. There's Speed Demon, Little Mix before that. Perry Edwards has confirmed a Little Mix reunion is happening, but it'll definitely just be the three of them. Jessie Nelson not coming back, mainly because she stepped away from music to look after her twin girls.
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Scores, American girls, 12:45. A quarter of us have admitted to checking the football scores in, well, really inappropriate places. Weddings, funerals, even the birth of a child. Having a little sneaky look at our phones, check what's happening with the football scores, which is only going to increase this summer with the World

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4: Dry with lots of sunshine, some spots of rain possible, which could turn thundery. Staying very warm though, with temperatures reaching 30 degrees Celsius in London and the South East, a few degrees lower elsewhere.
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4: More than a million young people not working or in education and fears of a lost generation. A report for the government by the former Health Minister Alan Milburn has put the cost of the UK's youth unemployment crisis at £125 billion a year.
5: Aspirations thwarted, confidence drained, futures narrowed before they've properly begun. Behind the statistic lie 1 million individual lives. Not one of them wanted to end up being not in education, employment or training.
4: Well, the government says it's committed to confronting the root cause. The body of a teenage boy has been recovered from open water in Kent. It's now the 10th water-related death during this week's heatwave. The online retailer Temu has been hit with a £173 million fine by the EU for not doing enough to protect shoppers from illegal goods. A report's found things like baby toys and electronics didn't meet safety standards. The Chinese firm's got till the end of August to fix things. And Steve Clarke signed a four-year extension to his role as Scotland head coach. He's about to lead them into their first World Cup this century. From Radio News, I'm Phil Towers.
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City Radio hit music now across Berkshire. Afternoon, this is Mark Dedham with you on Thursday. Thank you to Gavin. He's back tomorrow at 9 and we got underway with Lady Gaga and Abracadabra, Cadabra, Cadabra, Alex Warren and Fever Dream, Calvin Harris and Kasabian and Release the Pressure. You know, obviously, that today is Thursday. Among other things, today also is World Play Day. And I've taken that to mean play hit music now. So we'll continue that with George Ezra and Shotgun on B Radio.

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8: Britain is officially a nation of kidults.
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8: 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A kidult, okay. Right? 72% of grown-ups admitting they really like playing and it makes them happy. And the gentlemen are thinking, well, no kids are gone. Guess who's on the bouncy castle?

Somber on B Radio and Home Wrecker. Good afternoon, this is Mark Dunham with you. It's 1:27 and I hope that I find you well today. If you've just had lunch at work, or maybe you're on lunch now, questions are being asked about the worst lunches that you've had at work, including dry sandwiches. Surely that's just a piece of bread. Leftovers leaking into bags, instant noodles every day, and eating crisps for lunch because you forgot to go shopping. Which one of those do you fall into? 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

Radio at a quarter to two. This is Mark Dunham with you. If you're checking up on your entertainment news today, did you know that Bad Bunny is joining Toy Story 5 as the voice of Forgotten Pizza Toy? I didn't actually know that existed, but apparently it does. So there we are. There's a brand new toy for you, Forgotten Pizza Toy. Maybe it's just the fact that I've not kept up with the Toy Story franchise. Anyway, BB Rexar, David Guetta, I'm good.

B Radio. We are the home of hip music now across Berkshire. Afternoon, it's Thursday. There's a chance of some showers this afternoon, but it is again warm. Do you know what was quite nice, though? Earlier on today, there was a bit of a breeze, wasn't there? Because it's been very, very hot over the last few days. And I know there are some people that are enjoying it. There are some, however, that aren't. And this morning, there was a bit of a breeze. So although it was still quite warm early doors this morning while Mark and Phil were on, there was a bit of a breeze keeping it cooler, which was quite nice. It's going to change again on Sunday and back to seasonably normal, however. News for Two is on the way right now. This is Artful Dodger, Amina Johnson, and Moving Too Fast.

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3: Dry with lots of sunshine, some spots of rain possible, which could turn thundery. Staying very warm though, with temperatures reaching 30 degrees Celsius in London and the South East, a few degrees lower elsewhere.
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3: Young people are facing an unemployment crisis. A report by former Health Minister Alan Milburn, commissioned by the government, says it's the biggest challenge facing the country, and it's going to get worse.
4: If the current trajectory continues within 5 years, we forecast in this report that today's one in eight young people will climb to one in six. We are at risk of a lost generation.
3: Figures today show the number of under 24s not in work or education has now topped a million, the government's pledge to tackle the issue. A teenage boy has become the 10th person to die by drowning in this week's heatwave. Emergency services were called to water near Dartford in Kent yesterday afternoon. It's not being treated as suspicious. A former supply teacher has admitted taking more than 100 upskirt photos of school children. 36-year-old Abu Salih Rahman worked at schools across northwest England and admitted 21 offences at Bolton Crown Court. And in football, England forward Anthony Gordon's closing in on a move to Barcelona. He's gone there for a medical ahead of a £69 million move from Newcastle. From Radio News Sub, I'm Phil Towers.
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Mimi Webb, Ghost of You, Ray, Where Is My Husband? Oh, I've got an update on that for you, by the way. Noah Kahan and The Great Divide. Katie Price, speaking of husbands, by the way, she claims that she has now spoken to her husband. I really feel sorry for her. The whole world can see what's going on apart from Katie, and I really, really do feel sorry for her. He's had her over.

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Of course, if you are going outside of Berkshire, you can always listen on our app if you haven't already got it. Grab it from iTunes, the App Store, or either from Google Play. A hospitality survey reveals guests have attempted to steal kettles. I get that. You could shove it in a backpack, a remote control. You could shove that in your pocket. And shower curtains, I'm not quite sure about that, but you could fold it up, I suppose, and put it in a carrier bag or something. However, this survey also says they've attempted to steal mattresses. How? How do you sneak a mattress out? That's not going to fit in your pocket, is it? And even still, how would you get it home?

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This is B Radio. Thursday afternoon is Mark Denham until 4. At 4, Charlie Charles does the home run. That is getting you home with hip music now and travel news and more between 4 and 7 every weekday on B Radio. Today is another day of the heat wave. Tomorrow also is another day of the heat wave. It does chill a little though on Saturday. Sunday we'll see temperatures back down towards 20, maybe 22 on Sunday as we return to seasonable norms. Speaking of next week when you go back to school, it's going to rain as well as seasonably normal temperatures. Let's keep on that sunshine feeling with Mr. Probs.

B Radio with Calvin Harris, Sam Smith, and Promises, December 10, Infinity, 123, and Mr. Probs and Waves. You know what? I love that song. A B Radio banger. It's 12 years old. It still sounds fresh, doesn't it? Still sounds fresh, and it still conjures up the image of summer. If you are into your air fryers, and I must admit, I think I might be the only person in the southern half of England who doesn't have an air fryer. But anyway, I don't have one. But if you are, fire services are issuing warnings to those with air fryers. They say that they've seen a rise in people putting strange items into air fryers, and therefore the air fryer has not coped well with this, as you would imagine. People are putting in toast. I don't know if you can fry toast, I don't know. Boiled eggs, I suppose you could have fried eggs rather than boiled eggs. Full English breakfast, well, it's normally a fry-up, isn't it? It's an air fryer, that should surely work. And leftover pizza experiments, I know that my son's mum has heated his leftover pizza in an air fryer. News for three along shortly.

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4: Dry with lots of sunshine, some spots of rain possible, which could turn thundery. Staying very warm though, with temperatures reaching 30 degrees Celsius in London and the South East, a few degrees lower elsewhere.
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4: Fears of a lost generation of young people, more than a million not working or learning for the first time in over a decade. A review out today by former Health Minister Alan Milburn says the UK's youth unemployment crisis is costing the country £125 billion a year, but he says the impact is more than that.
5: But the principal cost isn't borne by the taxpayer, it's borne by the young person. Being neat has a long-term scarring impact. Cost to their confidence, cost to their health, cost to their future income.
4: The government says the stark findings are why they're taking action. Thousands of people in Kent remain without water supply today. South East Water says reservoirs have reached a critical level after the hot bank holiday weekend. A man's been found guilty of murdering a student with a Sikh ceremonial knife. Henry Nowak was stabbed five times in the attack in Essex back in December. 23-year-old Vikram Digwar claimed afterwards he'd been the victim of a racist attack. And the Prime Minister's joined calls for the Champions League final to be free to watch on the telly this weekend. Sir Keir Starmer says it's important to put fans first. From Radio News Hub, I'm Phil Towers.
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This is Mark Denham from Reading and across Berkshire with Regard and Ray and Secrets. I'll tell you something about that in a minute. Well, not about the song, but about Secrets. Lewis Capaldi and Stay Love and Bella Kay. I love it, I love it, I love it. Right, so, Secrets, okay? I had a conversation on WhatsApp, I think it was Tuesday night, and this was with a friend who I'd known, well, over 30 years, right? And I thought she knew what I was going to tell her. Anyway, I thought she knew this. We got on to, like, you know, how things were 30 years ago, and I said to her, yeah, do you know what? I always used to fancy you back then, and I thought she knew that. It turns out that it had been a secret up until I opened my mouth.

0: 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Celebrating the people who make a real difference in our town. 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See all the categories and nominate now at porawards.co.uk.
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3: 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We're apparently cheating though on the barbecues and we're using air fryers to cook our bangers and burgers instead.
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Happy Radio Thursday afternoon. It's Mark Dedham with you on the afternoon show ahead of Charlie Charles. He'll be here from four with the home run. Melissa Vivienne Jefferson is on the way, and you can catch Melissa Vivienne Jefferson in concert. Tickets from £34. The only thing is, though, it's happening in New York. So there's obviously the flight to add to the £34 and the accommodation as well. And just in case you're wondering, Melissa Vivienne Jefferson is Lizzo. I don't know if you knew that or not. I don't know why you wouldn't just be Melissa rather than Lizzo. But I don't know. Anyway, Juice ahead of Alex Warren on B Radio.

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Radio playing Ella Langley. Now, I was just thinking, right, there is a place called Langley, which is just the other side of Slough. If you're heading from Reading, you've got Maidenhead, then Slough, and then you've got Langley, and then we're into Colnbrook, right? And I was just thinking, if you could be named after a place in Berkshire, where would you choose, eh? I'm thinking, you know, Windsor would make you sound very, very distinguished, wouldn't it? This is Harry Styles, as it was on B Radio.

Absolutely Radio with Ellie Goulding, and On My Mind. I absolutely love her voice. I really, really do. Do you know what? Maybe one day we could just have a show in tribute to Ellie Goulding and just play her voice all afternoon. I'd love that. I've no doubt, though, that we would eventually get bored of it, but I would absolutely love that. Thursday afternoon wraps up now. It's the home run on the way next with Charlie Charles after we get the update for four.

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3: Any evening showers will slowly clear eastwards, cloudy with outbreaks of rain affecting parts of Northern Ireland and Scotland, otherwise dry with clear spells. Another warm night with a low of 13 degrees Celsius.
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3: Young people are facing an unemployment crisis. A report by former Health Minister Alan Milburn, commissioned by the government, says it's the biggest challenge facing the country. It comes as figures show the number of under-24s not in work or education has topped a million, and he thinks it'll get worse.
4: If the current trajectory continues within 5 years, we forecast in this report that today's one in eight young people who are NEET will climb to one in six. We are at risk of a lost generation.
3: A Sikh man's been found guilty of the murder of an 18-year-old university student. Vikram Digwa stabbed Henry Nowak five times with a Sikh ceremonial knife. Two teenage boys have died in separate incidents in Kent and Oxford, bringing the total of water-related deaths during the recent heatwave to 11. An online retailer Temu has been hit with a multi-million pound fine by the EU for not protecting shoppers. That's the latest from Radio News Hub. I'm David Hall.
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0: 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This is 95.6 B Radio. Charlie Charles on your home run for Thursday afternoon. So cue coming up after some showbiz news and Amy Winehouse on B Radio.
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2: Steven Spielberg says he doesn't want AI to take over creativity in Hollywood. The legendary director says it does have its place, but it's not a substitute for the soul. However, he says it should be used in industries like healthcare. He also says he believes that aliens exist. His new film Disclosure Day explores the idea they could already be here on Earth. The star of the new He-Man film says he wanted it to be accessible to a new audience.
3: Very focused on obviously creating fan service for the existing fans, but also making a movie that felt modern, that felt current. We wanted to make a guy who obviously was still muscle-bound, but had a sensitivity to him.
2: Yeah, Nicholas Galitzine takes the lead role in Masters of the Universe, while the villainous Skeletor is played by Suicide Squad's Jared Leto. And U2 are going to feature on a new tribute album to the late Pogues frontman Shane McGowan. 20th Century Paddy celebrates the legacy of the Irish singer-songwriter who died in 2023, aged 65. 40 different artists will cover some of his biggest tracks on the album that's out in November.
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0: Maroon 5 on B Radio. This is your home run for Thursday with Charlie Charles. 29 degrees Celsius across Berkshire today. Sunset is at 6 minutes past nine tonight. Sunrise tomorrow morning at 4:56. Wow, we're checking on the travel in a bit after 99 Souls and Destiny's Child.
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1: More than a million young people are facing an unemployment crisis. A new report found so-called NEETs, those not in employment, education or training, is at its highest level for 12 years. A Sikh man's been found guilty of the murder of an 18-year-old university student. Vikram Digwa stabbed Henry Nowak five times with a Sikh ceremonial knife. The number of water-related deaths in the current heatwave stands at 11. An online retailer, Temu's, been fined by the EU for failing to protect consumers.
0: Getting you home with the hits.

Charles Swift on B Radio. It's the home run, Charlie Charles, and the Pride of Reading Awards are back, celebrating people across the town who have made a real difference. 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

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Charlie Charles, let's check another sports headlines after this. 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
1: Football first, and Scotland head coach Steve Clarke signed a four-year extension, is about to lead the side into its first World Cup this century, and his contract now takes him through till the end of the next one. Elsewhere, England forward Anthony Gordon's closing in on a move to Barcelona. He's gone there for a medical ahead of a £69 million move from Newcastle. The 25-year-old had also attracted attention from Bayern Munich, among other clubs. Outgoing Crystal Palace boss Oliver Glasner says winning the Conference League's the perfect parting gift.
2: It's now was 1 year delayed at Crystal Palace. The players, the club and the supporters get what they have deserved after winning the FA Cup, and that's a spot in the Europa League.
1: Yeah, his side beat Rayo Vallecano 1-0 in Leipzig last night. He's now leaving after their most successful period in their history. The Prime Minister's joined calls for the Champions League final to be free to watch on the telly this weekend. Sir Keir Starmer says it's important to put fans first. And in Rugby League, Hull KR's Reece Martin's retiring at the end of the season. The 33-year-old was a key part of Rovers' treble-winning campaign last year.
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5: Any evening showers will slowly clear eastwards, cloudy with outbreaks of rain affecting parts of Northern Ireland and Scotland, otherwise dry with clear spells. Another warm night with a low of 13 degrees Celsius.
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5: More than a million young people are facing an unemployment crisis. A new report found so-called NEETs, those not in employment, education or training, is at its highest level for 12 years. Former Health Minister Alan Milburn, who authored the report, says we need to do more to help young people.
6: But the principal cost isn't borne by the taxpayer. It's borne by the young person. Being NEET has a long-term scarring impact. Cost to their confidence, cost to their health, cost to their future income.
5: A woman who murdered her 19-day-old baby in a violent attack has been jailed for life. Nicola Blaine from Inverclyde tried to claim another child was responsible for her daughter's death. The number of water-related deaths in the current heatwave stands at 11. Two teenagers are the latest victims, having been found in separate incidents in Kent and Oxford. And Serena Williams is in discussions about a potential return to competitive tennis. The 44-year-old is considering playing doubles at an event in London in 2 weeks' time. That's the latest from Radio News Hub. I'm David Hall.
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Taylor Swift on your home run for Thursday. This is B Radio, just gone 10 past five. Charlie Charles. And it's a payday weekend, isn't it? Up and coming. Go and treat yourself. And looks like the weather is cooling down as well. I'll get on some showbiz for you after Justin Timberlake.

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2: Steven Spielberg says he doesn't want AI to take over creativity in Hollywood. The legendary director says it does have its place, but it's not a substitute for the soul. However, he says it should be used in industries like healthcare. He also says he believes that aliens exist. His new film Disclosure Day explores the idea they could already be here on Earth. The star of the new He-Man film says he wanted it to be accessible to a new audience.
3: Very focused on obviously creating fan service for the existing fans, but also making a movie that felt modern, that felt current. We wanted to make a guy who obviously was still muscle-bound, but had a sensitivity to him.
2: Yeah, Nicholas Galitzine takes the lead role in Masters of the Universe, while the villainous Skeletor is played by Suicide Squad's Jared Leto. And U2 are going to feature on a new tribute album to the late Pogues frontman Shane McGowan. 20th Century Paddy celebrates the legacy of the Irish singer-songwriter who died in 2023, aged 65. 40 different artists will cover some of his biggest tracks on the album that's out in November.
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Just gone 5:25 in your home run for Thursday on B Radio. Charlie Charles, just checking in on you. Just seeing how you're doing. You all right? Sweet. Thank you. Let's do some travel in a bit.

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1: More than a million young people are facing an unemployment crisis. A new report found so-called NEETs, those not in employment, education or training, is at its highest level for 12 years. A woman who murdered her 19-day-old baby in a violent attack has been jailed for life. Nicola Blaine from Inverclyde tried to claim another child was responsible for her daughter's death. The number of water-related deaths in the current heatwave stands at 11. And Serena Williams is in discussions about a potential return to competitive tennis.
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Olivia Dean on B Radio. It's your home run for Thursday with Charlie Charles. Just coming up to 25 minutes to six. And you know what? They say that a hot drink can cool you down when it's... Sorry, sounds like I could do... Excuse me. What was I saying? Yeah, a hot drink can cool you down in the hot weather. So why not treat yourself to an espresso now?

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Payday weekend is within touching distance, or maybe you got paid already last weekend, which I hate to be the bearer of bad news. Well, that means if you got paid earlier, it's a 5-week month. Sports headlines on the way. Apparently there's something big happening on Saturday. I have no idea what it is.

0: 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Yeah. 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
4: Any showers will slowly clear throughout the evening. Cloudy with outbreaks of rain in the north, otherwise dry with clear spells. Another warm night with a low of 13 degrees Celsius.
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4: The number of people out of work and education has hit a 12-year high. A new report has found more than a million aged between 16 to 24 are NEET, not in education, employment or training. Report author Alan Milburn, a former Labour minister, says there are fears of a lost generation.
5: Far too many young people are reaching adulthood only to find the door to opportunity closed. Aspirations thwarted, confidence drained, futures narrowed before they've probably begun.
4: Prime Minister Sir Keir Starmer has called the report sobering. Two more teenage boys have died in the latest heatwave water-related deaths. They were discovered in separate incidents in Kent and Oxford, bringing the total to 11. Iran says it's targeted an American airbase after fresh US strikes. The Iranian missile launch comes after the US shot down Iranian drones over the Strait of Hormuz. And online retailer Temu's been hit with a multi-million pound fine by the EU. That's the latest from Radio News. Up, I'm David Hall.
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I'm waiting up, saving all my precious time, losing light. I'm missing my same old us before we learned our truth too late.

Lewis Capaldi bringing a bit of calmness to the rush hour across Berkshire from Radio 95.6 B Radio. Charlie Charles just gone 6:10. Let's check in on the showbiz after David Guetta and Kelly Rowland.

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2: Steven Spielberg says he doesn't want AI to take over creativity in Hollywood. The legendary director says it does have its place, but it's not a substitute for the soul. However, he says it should be used in industries like healthcare. He also says he believes that aliens exist. His new film Disclosure Day explores the idea they could already be here on Earth. The star of the new He-Man film says he wanted it to be accessible to a new audience.
3: Very focused on obviously creating fan service for the existing fans, but also making a movie that felt modern, that felt current. We wanted to make a guy who obviously was still muscle-bound, but had a sensitivity to him.
2: Yeah, Nicholas Galitzine takes the lead role in Masters of the Universe, while the villainous Skeletor is played by Suicide Squad's Jared Leto. And U2 are going to feature on a new tribute album to the late Pogues frontman Shane McGowan. 20th Century Paddy celebrates the legacy of the Irish singer-songwriter who died in 2023, aged 65. 40 different artists will cover some of his biggest tracks on the album that's out in November.
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3: It was a bank holiday weekend.
4: Woo woo!
3: It was blisteringly hot.
4: Yeah.
3: Phil, did you get your barbecue out?
4: Of course I did.
3: Of course I did, yes. Sally sounds, yes. We're apparently cheating though on the barbecues and we're using air fryers to cook our bangers and burgers instead.
4: You can't put your sausage in the air fryer.
3: I have to. I haven't got a barbecue.
4: Oh, Mark.
3: I haven't got a barbecue, so yes, I use my air fryer.
4: And word on the Berkshire Street is, from the Berkshire Mummies,
3: right,
4: that apparently the best spot for a barbecue is, right, Lock's Ride Recreation Ground.
3: Ooh.
4: In Wingfield Row, because,
3: yeah,
4: apparently it's one of the only public parks with a dedicated bookable barbecue area. Wake
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1: Sir Keir Starmer's called the report into youth unemployment sobering and says the government needs to do more. Over a million aged between 16 to 24 are NEET, not in employment, education or training. Two more teenage boys have died in the latest heatwave water-related deaths, bringing the total to 11. Iran says it's targeted an American airbase after fresh US strikes. The missile launch comes after the US shot down drones over the Strait of Hormuz. An online retailer Temu's been hit with a fine from the EU.
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Just come up to 25 minutes to 7.

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Taylor Swift on B Radio. Charlie Charles with your home run for Thursday. 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
1: Football first, and Scotland head coach Steve Clarke signed a four-year extension, is about to lead the side into its first World Cup this century, and his contract now takes him through till the end of the next one. Elsewhere, England forward Anthony Gordon's closing in on a move to Barcelona. He's gone there for a medical ahead of a £69 million move from Newcastle. The 25-year-old had also attracted attention from Bayern Munich, among other clubs. Outgoing Crystal Palace boss Oliver Glasner says winning the Conference League's the perfect parting gift.
2: It's now with 1 year delayed at Crystal Palace, the players, the club and the supporters get what they have deserved after winning the FA Cup, and that's a spot in the Europa League.
1: Yeah, his side beat Rayo Vallecano 1-0 in Leipzig last night. He's now leaving after their most successful period in their history. The Prime Minister's joined calls for the Champions League final to be free to watch on the telly this weekend. Sir Keir Starmer says it's important to put fans first. And in Rugby League, Hull KR's Rhys Martin's retiring at the end of the season. The 33-year-old was a key part of Rovers' treble-winning campaign last year.
0: Getting you home with the hits.
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Charlie Charles on B Radio. I'm back tomorrow afternoon from 4 with your home run for Friday. See, the short week has thrown me off. It's because I had Tuesday off work from my day job. So yesterday seemed like my first day of the week, even though it was a short one. Never mind. Henry's here with Ed Sheeran after 7. As in, when I say with him, he's going to be playing him on the radio. Not that we've got Ed Sheeran in the studio.

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0: You my little boo thing. 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
1: Paul Russell, little boo thing. Ray before that. Oh, the hits tonight coming your way are just amazing. Calvin Harris, Jazzy up after this. Tiny Temper, Just Glynn, Blaze Now, B Radio.

0: Awards are back for 2026, celebrating the people who make a real difference in our town. 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
3: 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And the gentlemen are thinking, when no kids are gone, guess who's on the bouncy castle?

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David Guetta, Sia to come. Stay Where You Are, this one. CNCO and Little Mix. Reggaeton Lento plays now for you. 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
4: Any showers will slowly clear throughout the evening. Cloudy with outbreaks of rain in the north, otherwise dry with clear spells. Another warm night with a low of 13 degrees Celsius.
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4: Sir Keir Starmer's pledging to help more than a million youngsters who are out of work and out of education. A new report by former Labour Health Secretary Alan Milburn has found job and career opportunities for those aged between 16 and 24 are shrinking, and one in six are set to be out of work, education or training within 5 years. But the PM's vowing to tackle the issue.
5: I've been really worried about young people and the number of them that are out of work. This is a real sobering report. And we cannot afford, we will not allow, a lost generation.
4: Meanwhile, the PM's hit back at criticism from Tony Blair, who's accused his government of having no coherent plan. Sir Keir insists he's made the right policy choices. Nicola Sturgeon says she was deceived, betrayed and lied to by her estranged husband Peter Murrell, who's pleaded guilty to fraud. And it's not just the UK that's experiencing soaring temperatures. Portugal has recorded 40.3 degrees Celsius today. That's the latest from Radio News Hub. I'm David Hall.
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We'll have a look at your weekend schedule on B Radio in a bit. Coldplay Feels Like I'm Falling in Love, and Lewis Crowley's new one before that. It's this one now. The Weekend, Daft Punk. Sounds so good when it's hot. It's called Starboy. Hearing it on your Thursday night evening.

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Texas, Alex Warren. 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Hello.

It's Timbaland, Nelly Furtado. It's called Give It To Me. Here on your Thursday night evening show, B Radio, one with me, Henry. Cheers for joining me, spending your night with me. Love it. Plays now for you.

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6: A dry morning with sunny spells for most. Outbreaks of rain will affect the far north with some showers across the southeast. It'll be another very warm day though with a high of 25 degrees Celsius.
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6: Job and career opportunities for young people are shrinking and we're in danger of losing a generation. That's according to a review by former Minister Alan Milburn, who's found more than 1 million young people are not in education, employment or training. Shadow Work and Pensions Secretary Helen Watley says it's time ministers took action.
7: The government's already had 2 years to be tackling this problem. Instead, they've made it worse. And we've got a report which, yes, usefully brings together lots of the data, paints how serious the picture is, but has absolutely no solutions, no policies, no plans to fix it.
6: Sir Keir Starmer says the report is sobering and the government will do more to help young people. A woman who murdered her 19-day-old daughter in a violent and brutal attack has been jailed for at least 19 years. Nicole Blaine from Greenock in Inverclyde killed her infant daughter Thea Wilson in 2023. And Serena Williams is in discussions about a potential return to competitive tennis. She's considering playing a doubles event next month. That's the latest from Radio News Hub. I'm David Hall.
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0: 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The Pride of Reading Awards are back for 2026, celebrating the people who make a real difference in our town. 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

a new one. We're lucky it's scheduled for tomorrow then. Into Friday, you've got Mark and Phil waking you up. Gavin's on from 9. Harriet's with you from 1 o'clock for New Music Friday. It's a banging show if you don't tune in. Charlie locks in from 4. Then myself back from 7 for the weekend vibe. And Saturdays just looks amazing as well. And I'll let you know about Saturday tomorrow on the weekend vibe. Naughty Boy, Beyonce.

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7: A dry morning with sunny spells for most. Outbreaks of rain will affect the far north with some showers across the southeast. It'll be another very warm day though with a high of 25 degrees Celsius.
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7: Sir Keir Starmer's pledging to help more than a million youngsters who are out of work and out of education. A new report by former Labour Health Secretary Alan Milburn has found job and career opportunities for those aged between 16 and 24 are shrinking, and one in six are set to be out of work, education or training within 5 years. But the PM's vowing to tackle the issue.
8: I've been really worried about young people and the number of them that are out of work. This is a real sobering report, and we will not allow a lost generation.
7: Meanwhile, the PM's hit back at criticism from Tony Blair, who's accused his government of having no coherent plan. Sir Keir insists he's made the right policy choices. Nicola Sturgeon says she was deceived, betrayed and lied to by her estranged husband Peter Murrell, who's pleaded guilty to fraud. And it's not just the UK that's experiencing soaring temperatures. Portugal has set a new hottest day in May record with 40.3 degrees Celsius recorded. That's the latest from Radio News Hub. I'm David Hall.
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3: A dry morning with sunny spells for most. Outbreaks of rain will affect the far north with some showers across the southeast. It'll be another very warm day though with a high of 25 degrees Celsius.
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3: Job and career opportunities for young people are shrinking and we're in danger of losing a generation. That's according to a review by former Minister Alan Milburn, who's found more than 1 million young people are not in education, employment or training. Shadow Work and Pensions Secretary Helen Whatley says it's time ministers took action.
4: The government's already had 2 years to be tackling this problem. Instead, they've made it worse. And we've got a report which, yes, usefully brings together lots of the data, paints how serious the picture is, but has absolutely no solutions, no policies, no plans to fix it.
3: Sir Keir Starmer says the report is sobering and the government will do more to help young people. A woman who murdered her 19-day-old daughter in a violent and brutal attack has been jailed for at least 19 years. Nicole Blaine from Greenock in Inverclyde killed her infant daughter Thea Wilson in 2023. And Serena Williams is in discussions about a potential return to competitive tennis. She's considering playing a doubles event next month. That's the latest from Radio News Hub. I'm David Hall.
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0: it up. 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
6: A dry morning with sunny spells for most. Outbreaks of rain will affect the far north with some showers across the southeast. It'll be another very warm day though with a high of 25 degrees Celsius.
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6: Sir Keir Starmer's pledging to help more than a million youngsters who are out of work and out of education. A new report by former Labour Health Secretary Alan Milburn has found job and career opportunities for those aged between 16 and 24 are shrinking, and one in six are set to be out of work, education or training within 5 years. But the PM's vowing to tackle the issue.
7: I've been really worried about young people and the number of them that are out of work. This is a real sobering report, and we will not allow a lost generation.
6: Meanwhile, the PM's hit back at criticism from Tony Blair, who's accused his government of having no coherent plan. Sir Keir insists he's made the right policy choices. Nicola Sturgeon says she was deceived, betrayed and lied to by her estranged husband Peter Murrell, who's pleaded guilty to fraud. And it's not just the UK that's experiencing soaring temperatures. Portugal has set a new hottest day in May record with 40.3 degrees Celsius recorded. That's the latest from Radio News Hub. I'm David Hall.
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Are you with me? Are you with me?

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5: A dry morning with sunny spells for most. Outbreaks of rain will affect the far north with some showers across the southeast. It'll be another very warm day though with a high of 25 degrees Celsius.
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5: Job and career opportunities for young people are shrinking and we're in danger of losing a generation. That's according to a review by former Minister Alan Milburn, who's found more than 1 million young people are not in education, employment or training. Shadow Work and Pensions Secretary Helen Whatley says it's time ministers took action.
6: The government's already had 2 years to be tackling this problem. Instead, they've made it worse. And we've got a report which, yes, usefully brings together lots of the data, paints how serious the picture is, but has absolutely no solutions, no policies, no plans to fix it.
5: Sir Keir Starmer says the report is sobering and the government will do more to help young people. A woman who murdered her 19-day-old daughter in a violent and brutal attack has been jailed for at least 19 years. Nicole Blaine from Greenock in Inverclyde killed her infant daughter Thea Wilson in 2023. And Serena Williams is in discussions about a potential return to competitive tennis. She's considering playing a doubles event next month. That's the latest from Radio News Hub. I'm David Hall.
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